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Got the key to the kingdom where the money's from. Never seen Scully yelling, never seen the sun.

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0: I'm the man from phone number 770021.
1: Yeah, I know.
0: This is $50,000.
1: Thank you.
0: Good luck.
1: Good luck.
2: Jack Duke Strong and the Bowling Boogie, the heavy hitters and the GG music. Jack Duke Strong and the Bowling Boogie, the heavy hitters and the GG music.
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0: This is Lukey D, and you don't know it's all about Sunday Dancehall on Radio X with Mighty Fight, Ivy B, Sma, Kaiser, and Ra. You know what I'm saying, and this is Lukey D. I've been missing you like crazy. Jah bless.
1: Yo, yo, yo, this is Master Simon from Mighty Crown representing Japan and the world. Japan-German connection large. And when we're there in Germany, listen to Sunday Dance on Radio X 91.8 FM. Mr. Kaiser Ra.

Rasta Imposta by Conscience, alongside Taurus Riley, Sizzler und Dario Raz Riley, erschienen auf dem Album Mental Maintenance, Conscience zu hören auf dem Reggae Jam vom 23. bis zum 26. Juli in Bersenbrück im Klosterpark. Und ja, als ich auf den Flyer geguckt habe, war ich voller Freude, denn es wird ein Sänger auftreten, den ich schon sehr, sehr lange nicht mehr live sehen konnte. 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Und es ist die Rede von Errol Donkley. Und im Vorfeld dieser Sendungsvorbereitung grabe ich ja immer in meinen alten Medien entweder Schallplatten raus oder alte Singles, Bücher, CDs, was auch immer. Und genau aus einem solchen Buch möchte ich euch jetzt ein kurzes Interview vorlesen. Das Buch ist geschrieben von David Katz, heißt Solid Foundation, An Oral History of Reggae. Und dort berichtet Errol Donkley über seine frühen Jugendjahre. Errol Donkley, geboren 1951 in den westlichen Stadtteilen von Kingston. Und ja, man kam gerade so aus der Rocksteady-Zeit, als er quasi an den Start kam. Und ja, hören wir kurz, was er zu sagen hat. The music business were about in its second generation when I started singing, he explains. I started at the tail end of ska, then it changed to rocksteady, and I was really popular in Jamaica in the rocksteady area. As a kid, I was mostly a dancer, and this is how I used to hustle at my mom's bar. People used to pay me to dance. Then I developed singing from that. I started singing at churches and talent concerts. And my gate on Woodrow Street was a hangout point for the kids in the evening because there was a lamppost. Nighttime, we'd be under the light post singing and writing songs. Donkley soon joined a street corner group with Junior English, who later became a popular solo artist in London. Junior English came and see me and ask me if I want to form a group. I was about 11. Junior was about 14. The duo answered an ad placed in the Gleaner by Prince Buster, who was looking for new talent and would produce Donkley's first inconsequential sites. Eventually, a change encounter with future producer Bonnie Lee led to the link with Joe Gibbs, and that brought Donkley to the top of Jamaican charts. I was a member of a youth club, and I had a letter to see Wick Sampson, one of the owners of West Indies Federal Studios, to do an audition. When I went there, Bunny Lee was outside the gate, and he say, "I know you, don't I? You sing some tunes already for Prince Buster. What you around here?" He wasn't a producer then. He was trying to be a singer, moving around the circuit. He told me he know this man who is just coming in the recording business, and he's looking for artists. And he took me to Joe Gibbs on Beeston Street, just the other street from Prince Buster. He had a shop fixing TV, radio, and amplifiers, and was selling records. But he had done. Hold Them with Roy Chirley. Gibbs, like Donkley, singing voice. But thought he would be more successful with cover tunes. He was living in Guantanamo Bay for a long time and had a lot of songs that he brought back. So he gave me his 7-inch by Gloria Lynn, "You're Gonna Need Me." I did that song. So I said, "All right, we're going to work on this one." And that we're going to hear now, "You're Gonna Need Me," Errol Donkley, from Long Time in the Business.

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And if you ever got them hung up in that steak, it ain't no telling what would happen, Pop. But Pops, listen to me.

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0: Your friend from next door was round again, telling me he knew what we'd been through, as his house was too small and he was going to have to move. And his son had had his struggles with the piano, and for weeks they'd gotten by with no sleep. The dog sawtooth had kept them full awake, lost and scurrying with worry. So maybe we could bond now over a drink.
1: Hopeless, helpless eyes.
0: Or at least I could play at their wedding for free as a favor. Now we are the best of friends. And I tried to tell them of the last wedding I played, where it had been suggested I just strayed in drunk for some nearby Irish bar.
1: It'd do me good to leave the house,
0: he did say. But I've been out all week. We just keep different hours.

0: think of Guy Fawkes' signature, before and after torture. 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And maybe I should buy myself a Japanese fighting dog to ease my dealings with the world. I can wave at everyday passers-by, tip my hat and twinkle my eye. I can fold my arms and smile like the next man. I can listen in and understand. I'm sure I can. Your friend from next door came round again. He bought some good coffee and some cheese that was just destined for the bin. Even the cat didn't touch it, just turned on its nose and fled to the safety of
1: your side of the bed.
0: I almost invited him in. He said he had a book to show me, some autobiography of a silver-screened harmonica man. I smiled and told him
2: we call it a movie,
0: but he didn't quite understand.

0: to torture. What in the world they are going through will change their whole demeanor. And some of us are born with a luck. We never fall out, we never notice, we barely care. And some lovers decide that hate is the best way forward. They cannot control what they feel in any other way. Well, that's not me.
1: I feel that for my fellow.
0: Isn't that what you just heard me say? Some of us are born with a luck. We never fall out, we never notice, we barely care. And some lovers decide that hate is the best way forward. They cannot control what they feel in any other way. Well, that's not me.
1: I'm for love for my fellow man.
0: Isn't that what you've just heard me say?
2: Sure, sure. I'll meet you down the beach. I'm good by the sea. Or I'm okay, anyways. You know, I used to think those dunes were haunted. But it was just the wind and the grass and the confusion of youth. You'll love it here. We're a friendly bunch, I suppose. Just be sure to believe what we believe.
0: And it was not the spirits that bent those branches. Just the topsoil reaping off the fields. I used to shelter there with my others. Turn the lights off, lay back, and watch the stars. And I can blame the priests, I can blame the cold. I can blame the dark and the rank bad lot. I can blame my trust in nature.
1: In the proclamations of strangers.
0: But it's all just spit on the fire.
1: Seated.